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what's on my mind. What a woman really needs. You know you're out here running around thinking you're God's gift to every woman, but you need to take care of the one that you have at home.

Smooth 88.1 WHOV, where jazz lives. Good weekend. Hope you enjoyed it. And for those of you who went out to the Go-Go Festival out at Mill Point Park, Fortresses was out there, Forte Band, the Chuck Brown Go-Go Band. It was nice. So Captain Greg and the crew, thank you so much for giving us something to do. Tonight's word of wisdom is stay strong so you can move on. If you're in a relationship, that takes teamwork. It takes teamwork to sustain it. At times, when times are good, you're happy. But how do you react when times are not so good? Do you stand beside the one you love and work your way through it together? Or do you make matters worse by doing less than you can to help get past it? Being selfish, pointing the finger, yelling, saying selfish, nasty things makes matters worse, not better. Don't let a bump in the road turn your world upside down. Difficulties will come. Expect them, but don't let them make you bitter. Starting arguments you later regret, it'll come back to bite you. Now you have something else to deal with. In the face of a crisis, stay strong so you can move on. I've got a closing thought later in the hour. Eric Essex, paying tribute to the Isley Brothers, one of my favorite songs. Living for the Love of You. It's Lights Out Hampton Roads.

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0: Smooth 88.1 WHOV, home of the Norfolk Waterfront Jazz Festival, had an interview with Mindy Hebert earlier today. And if you're working overnight, you get a chance to hear it tonight. I've spoken with Paul Taylor, still waiting in the wings to have a conversation with Gerald Albright, Kim Scott, Reagan Whiteside. So keep listening as we get closer to the biggest festival in the area, 43 years going strong on the Elizabeth River. And if it rains, it goes inside the Norfolk Scope. So, staying strong so you can move on. I'm not saying this as a license to just do anything without thought and expect support. I'm talking about the unforeseen financial circumstances and life obstacles. You've got to work together, not against one another. If the two of you have decided to budget and one of you keeps spending unnecessarily, that's a problem. You're not on the same page. If you fail to plan, you plan to fail. And that's bound to start an argument once the unexpected expenses come your way. You're not on the same page. You can't build anything together with you having your way and your partner's having their way, but it's not lining up together. You don't have a plan. So discipline yourself. Stick to that budget. Stay on course towards the next level. Stay focused on where you're trying to go. Separate your wants from your needs. Stay strong so you can move on. To grow, you have to learn to hold your tongue sometimes, even though it hurts. Try and be willing to learn new things. Be supportive, even though you may not understand it all. Trust when you could have doubts. Have faith in the one you love and in the one above. Bad times don't come to make you weak. They come to make you strong. So in the face of the next tough time that comes your way, make up your mind to stay strong so you can move on.
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Setting the mood for romance. Why don't you express gratitude? Please, thank you. Important things. When your partner does something you appreciate, it's vital and important to express gratitude. That makes your partner feel valued. It helps them see how you enjoy pleasing them. And they'll think about, well, how can I please her or him? Expressing gratitude is contagious. Everyone loves to be complimented, or at least told that I appreciate what you did or what you do. When you show appreciation, your partner will reciprocate and continue making gestures and performing caring acts in return. When you feel appreciated, you're more open to romance and all the other options that come along with it and the ideas that I share with you. Now, I've got a closing thought later in the hour. It's Rip Ron and Grant Giesman doing everything with you. I'm Jay Lang. It's Lights Out Hampton Roads.

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0: one WHOB, Mariah Carey and Boys to Men, and One Sweet Day. Last tip in the romance hours, include physical intimacy, non-sexual physical intimacy, hugging, cuddling, holding hands, kiss on the neck, on the cheek, intellectual intimacy, have meaningful conversations, talk about things you both have an opinion on, exchange ideas, and respect each other's opinion, and don't be such a dictator when it comes to trying to tell someone how they're feeling when they're expressing how they're feeling. It may not be the same way you feel, and you need to respect that. But to shoot them down every time they give an opinion, and a personal opinion which may be contrary to yours, it will cause them to shut down and they'll stop giving an opinion or having those conversations. Doesn't take a lot to be romantic. We just need to be able to change, be flexible, and be open, and realize your partner is not you. They will never be you. You're together to complement each other, not to dictate, rule, and manipulate each other into thinking the way you want that person to think. I'll be back with more Lights Out in a moment.
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0: 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So get comfortable and feel the music. 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

is a wonderful thing. That's not the absence of want. It's the quiet knowing that what you have, who you are, and where you are right now is enough. That's contentment. You're not perfect. You're not finished by any stretch. You're just quietly, deeply, enough, and evolving. That's contentment. 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

0: 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That's Constantine and Dearest. There are 6 laws of karma that I'm going to share with you. I'll give you 3 right now. The law of cause and effect. What you think, what you say, and what you do sends energy out. And that energy always comes back, good or bad. God designed that one. I didn't. But it's true. If you send out negative vibes, it's going to come back. Maybe not right now. Maybe not this week, this month, this year. Maybe later on in life, but it's coming back. So send out positive and positive will come back. The second is the law of action. Life doesn't change by wanting. You have to take action to create the life you want. You can talk about it all day, but if you don't do anything, make the steps necessary to get close to what you want. It won't happen. The third is the law of humility. Accept where you are today. All you have is today. Your present situation is not shaped by your past choices. Your past is gone. Tomorrow's a promise hoped for. And when it comes, it'll be called today, not tomorrow. So, tomorrow, in my opinion, doesn't exist. All you have is today. So what are you doing with it? I'll give you the last 3 next hour.
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Lights Out Hampton Roads on Facebook. I want to thank all of you who joined. I want to say hello to Angela Mitchell. She just joined. Welcome. Let's see, who else we got here? Mildred Lawson, thank you. Cleveland, Ohio folks, thank you for listening too. Let's see, we got another Alice Davis joined too. Alice, thank you so much. And feel free to post, all of you. And if you haven't joined, go to Lights Out Hampton Roads on Facebook. Life, we have life hacks. Give you positive, motivating words to help you navigate your way towards your destiny. Decorating tips, cooking tips, all kinds of things to enhance your life. Nothing negative. We don't do politics. We don't do negativity at all. So if you send a negative post, it won't show up because we are not publishing it. So, having said that, I love the way you look tonight. This is Jemani Smith. I'm Jay Lang. It's Lights Out Hampton Roads.

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1: Yeah. Hey, what do you mean, lady? Well, I want you to wear. You know, that take much. I like you just the way you are naturally. Matter of fact, why don't you put on one of those lovely sundresses that I bought you?

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You see, I don't need to see your designer clothes, silk robes, or fishnet pantyhose. Cause to me, that sundress you wear is the next best thing to you naturally. Just about any color will do too. Cocoa, brown, or a light shade of blue if it's alright with you. Because to me, I just wanna see the way it holds you, envelops you, teases your skin like the wind enticing the hell out of me. Caressing you so close, but making you look so free. Sundress. Days, months, even millenniums after I saw you in that dress, images of you behind still danced in my mind, leaving little imprints of the silhouette of you up against the horizon in that dress. Oh, this is real. You see, that parking lot might as well have been a field of daffodils, cause not one card in my mind let my eyes see. Just the sun, moon, brooks and streams, and the soul of your femininity. But not even an eclipse could have blinded me to that blissful taste of nature's reality. As I stood watching you from the shadows, I was frozen still like a deer trapped in a car's headlights. Hey lady, let me tell you how it was. All my actions ceased. So at least give the design of that dress the damn Nobel Peace Prize for the way that your thighs up against that dress brought a peace to the eyes of this mighty beast, sundress. As you stood up on that balcony, I reached for you as I fell to my knees, and in a soft trembling voice, I beg God, please, please, please let Mother Nature send me a gentle breeze. Let it flow swiftly from the evening skies past my rise and lift that dress ever so gently from my thighs. Ooh, ooh, ooh, I'd like to thank that north wind that blew, quenching my imagination's thirst at the wind. Her hair and that dress played a three-part harmony, singing beautiful chords in the key of L to my mind. Senses heightened, I'm as light as a May cloud, pulsating like a summer brook, hot as 2 o'clock in a Florida July. And that sundress that you wear is why. Can me and you, you and I be one together with nature? Hell, I could be cool as the wind. Matter of fact, I could be that breeze that floats from the evening skies, gently lifts that dress from your knees and touches your thighs. Or I could be the water in that thunderstorm that gets you and your dress wet yet makes you feel warm. Or I could be the sun in that dress that touches your moons and sets the light of fire to this dark room. Or even better yet, if with me, Coco Brown, you impress, hey, could I just be that sundress? Forget the rest of your wardrobe, you won't need any other clothes. You can wear different shades of me, Coco Brown, rain, sleet, hail, or snow. Can I be your sundress? Would you wear me as I envelop your soul, caress your mind, tease your skin just like that wind? My hands like that cotton blend on your hips, my lips like the ends of your garments as I dip to kiss your knees. My presence making you feel as free as hummingbirds above the trees. Everywhere I go, you could wear me. Cause with our minds, souls, and bodies intertwined in these fields of posies and dandelions, your earth, your wind, your water, your fire, I could be. If just like that dress, lady, you choose to wear me. I'm Coco Brown from the Fat Cat.

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3: Well, the clock on the wall says our time together has come to an end. But in closing, as always, I want to leave you with this. As we grow in life, we learn that even the one person that wasn't supposed to ever let you down probably will. You'll have your heart broken probably more than once, and it's harder every time it happens to you. But in spite of the pain, please don't give up on love. You'll break hearts too, so remember how it felt when yours was broken. You'll fight with your very best friend. You'll blame a new love for things an old one did to your heart. And you'll cry because time is passing way too fast. You can't take back the mistakes you've made in life, and you'll eventually lose someone you love very much. So stay positive, keep your head to the sky and your mind in heavenly places. Remember, you have it within yourself to be whatever you want to be in this life and accomplish whatever your heart desires. Just set your mind to it and do it. So as you live this life, dance like no one's watching you, and love like it will never, ever hurt you. This is Jay Lang wishing you sweet dreams, and I'll meet you right here on this same corner tomorrow night, under the streetlight. So please, don't be late. On that note, here's more red roses on your pillow, and smooth jazz all over your

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0: 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There's more to come aboard the Night Flight. 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
2: God, we're so glad that you're greater than anything we could ever imagine. 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
7: 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And I want to have a conversation with you to say, stop tripping.

0: to the office to see your doctor. If you are overweight or obese, I want you to claim that. Don't sit there and try to make excuses, and don't try to gloss it over or say that your issues you're dealing with have nothing to do with your weight. A lot of times it does. And when people come to the office saying they're overweight or obese and they don't hardly eat anything and they don't understand what the issue is, listen, you got to be honest with yourself. I mean, embrace it if you're overweight or obese. And those are the terms we're going to use for today. There's not an issue of that. It's the issue is you being honest with yourself to say, listen, I got an issue and I have to deal with it. But don't come in there and saying you don't understand because you don't hardly eat anything. You can't be obese by starving yourself. That's impossible. If I drop you in a third world country and really you had nothing to eat, you would be thin by the time I came and picked you up if it was a month later. There's no question, because you don't have anything to eat. You need to be honest with yourself and your doctor to make sure you understand the issues. Now, the reason that's important is because what obesity can lead to, and that's what I'm more worried about. The chronic illnesses we see today are often stemmed from that. Hypertension, diabetes, heart disease, certain cancer rates are all as a result of being obese or overweight. So please stop tripping. Be honest with yourself and your doctor. Get healthy. I love you guys. Be safe.
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2: Clap your hand, yo.

I'm Dr. Gerard Brough, pastor at Cornerstone Worship Center in Hampton, Virginia, and welcome to Think on These Things. God is our refuge and strength, a very present help in the time of trouble. That's Psalm 46 and 1. You know, God being our refuge, our strong tower, our place of hiding, is such a comforting thought. You know, in the spirit, as we often say in Christianity, we know that we don't see the refuge. We don't necessarily know that there are walls around us. But God's refuge includes, obviously, His Word. It also includes His angels having charge over us, as well as it includes the prayer of the righteous. And today, as I share this with you, know that you're protected. You're surrounded on all sides, that no harm will come nigh your dwelling. Somebody might ask, well, why do we get sick and why do bad things happen, as it were, to good people? Well, the Bible never said we would be without trial and temptation. It never said we would be without trouble. But it simply always reminds us that in the midst of these things, we have a God who is a refuge and a strength. That means we can stand on the truth and know that His promises never fail, but they're yes and amen to every one of us. God is your strength, and He's there always in trouble. May the Lord bless you, and may the Lord keep you. Remember, think on these things.

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2: 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He left me here to die or grow.

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6: 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I wanted to talk to you today about one simple piece of advice. Go see your doctor. Stop messing around before you actually get ill. One of the things that breaks my heart that I'm seeing on a regular basis is people waiting until the last minute. They live their life. They don't go to the doctor. And I understand it can be unnerving going to see a medical professional and you're scared what they might say. But I think you should take into account what they might say if you wait too long. Don't ignore if there's a family history of hypertension. Don't ignore it if there's a diabetic history in the family. You got to make sure you're getting yourself evaluated. I'm tired of seeing our people die early because they just trifling. They don't want to go in. They got every excuse in the world, and it just is not going to help you. When you are on the receiving end of seeing people come in, when blood pressure's through the roof, or their diabetes is way out of control, or they already have cancer, or you see them with a heart attack, or chronic kidney disease, and you know if they had just come in earlier, you could have helped them. I can't tell you how much that troubles my heart. So I'm imploring everyone, go see your doctor. Stop messing around before something that you can't reverse happens. Stay blessed. Know God loves you, and so do I.
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0: 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A car accident, an injury, a single moment that leaves you hurting and uncertain about tomorrow. 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
2: 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I'm Dr. Keith Newbie, Market Director for Community Health Improvement and Engagement with Bonsai Chorus Mercy Health and Practicing Cardiologist. So I want to talk to you today about the benefits of exercise, and that's protecting your health. Regular physical activity not only increases your day-to-day vitality, but also helps prevent the kinds of illnesses that drain your energy over time. Strong evidence from thousands of studies shows that regular exercise delivers a wide range of benefits, to include reducing your risk of heart disease such as stroke, high blood pressure, high cholesterol, lowering blood sugar levels and reducing your risk of type 2 diabetes, reducing the risk of certain cancers including breast and colon cancers, easing mild to moderate depression, reducing your risk for osteoporosis, helping to ease low back pain, and that's kind of odd because you would think not, but it really does, relieving arthritis pain and expanding a limited range of motion, helping maintain muscle mass and prevent falls. There are others, but I'm going to stop there. So the bottom line is move more, feel more energetic. So stop tripping. Get out there. Do what you're supposed to do. Get your lazy tail out and make sure you do things that are necessary for your short and long-term health. Peace.
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0: 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How many times do I have to tell you? 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
1: Howdy, howdy, howdy, ho. 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

0: Stream of Jazz lives right here on MD Illegal Rap Radio's World Famous Lessons in Jazz series. It's our 14th installment of our summertime breakout series. How you be over there, Wiz?
1: I'm doing great, Moose. Got my sweet tea, nice heavy plate stacked up high, all kinds of goodies up in here. Everything is lovely. We had some great music to accompany this great food. Hope everybody is having a great time as well.
0: We take pride in putting together these summertime breakout volumes so they can be the ultimate soundtrack for any summertime outing that you have. You know, where sometimes they play during the wintertime.

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1: This is Reverend Gardner. I just called to let y'all know I love Lessons in Jazz. Y'all young brothers be jamming all the time. Y'all keep on jamming and keep on grooving.
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5: This is Pop, man, representing Wonder Fam. 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I'm sure you've touched many, many others here in the Hampton Roads area. Keep on bringing that knowledge to get an understanding about our roots. Just big ups to you, Wiz, and all the other fellas, man. One love. Peace.
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1: Kevin the Moose Anderson, and ladies and gentlemen, boys and girls, we got the grill set up in the back of the studio. And so you see that big plume of smoke coming. You know the boys with Lessons in Jazz is cooking it.
0: And the music was cooking on this last set, brother. I tell you what. Got things moving with my man, Cannonball Adderley. From the 1970 country preacher release, the song is called Walk Tall. That this song does.
1: It features the monologue of the Reverend Jesse Jackson.
0: Great tune to kind of start my day off with, but I really do dig on this record. One of the cool things about this set is we started with FAMU alumni and ended with FAMU alumni.
1: Say it, hey, so following that jam from Cannonball Adderley, Mr. Johnny Taylor, Disco Lady, comes from the 1976 release Eargasm. Was very fortunate and blessed to meet Mr. Harvey Scales. He's the pen behind this. He's also he's also the gentleman that let me know this was the first certified platinum single.
0: This cut is definitely one of the standout songs from Johnny Taylor's catalog.
1: It's funny, the song is called Disco Lady, but I don't get the disco feeling from that music.
0: Not at all, but that's all right. We keep it tight and we love it.
1: Up next was Mr. Willie Henderson and the Soul Explosions. Ooh wee, baby, I love you. Song dropped in 1970. Every time I hear this, Wiz, it puts me in the mindset of a chase scene from one of them 70s movies.
0: Yeah, man, I feel the same way. I can see the car bumping into trash cans and stuff like that.
1: Yeah.
0: It just really sets that scene up so wonderfully.
1: Rufus Thomas followed Mr. Henderson. Do the Push and Pull Part 1, which comes from the Rufus Thomas Live doing the push and pull at the PJs. The Prince of Dance. Mr. Rufus Thomas, man, enough respect for the brother. Nobody talks about this. But maybe the first 20 or 25 years of his music career, he had a day job at one of them plants in Memphis.
0: Oh, wow.
1: He was going to work every day and getting out on the road and going to practice. And the guy did radio as well.
0: That's called dedication, folks. Rounding out the set, we heard from the Prezant Brothers and the Buford Express. The song is called Chickaboom. It's put out on 45 back in 1973. Prezant Brothers, hailing from Buford, South Carolina, really sharpened their skills in the marching band at FAMU. They made their way back home to Buford, South Carolina, and they put it down. Were performing in clubs all around the Lowcountry area, but also garnered a lot of attention for the unique funk and soul infused sound that they had. Love these guys, man.
1: Didn't realize they were FAMU band alone.
0: Definitely laid the foundation. One of my boys, Baz, is also a FAM alumni. Talks about how much of an influence the Prezant Brothers and Cannonball Adderley had on the marching band sound, even to this day. Always giving love to our HBCUs. Folks, don't go anywhere. I tell you what, go ahead and fix another plate for yourself. Get some more sweet tea, lemonade, whatever your beverage of choice may be. Coming up after the break, we got music from James Brown and Dyke and the Blazers. You don't want to miss it. It's the world-famous Lessons in Jazz series right here on MD Illegal Rap Radio.

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3: 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I just want to say I love what you're doing. Blue Lessons in Jazz. I love jazz. I thank my dad for introducing me to it. We love you over here in Norfolk. Keep doing your thing.
4: This is Chauncey Brown. You guys are phenomenal. I really appreciate the tribute you just did to Mr. Grant and the mention of the Los Aficionados Jazz Society. They were the bomb in their days. I think it was a great thing for him to give you those albums. You're young men with old souls, which means you got the vigor of youth and the wisdom of the elders. So keep on keeping on and keep on doing what you're doing. Love your show.
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0: Moose, Wiz, the way you guys just shake up the branch of jazz music, man, to align your audience with another volume. That 127, man, I think you catch that dude yourself. But this goes forward, man. It's good being back in Hampshire Roads and hearing you cats still on focus, doing your thing, yeah? Brian, yeah? Big up, enough respect. Bless up.
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1: Funky Sec that we're wrapping up here.
0: True indeed, brother.
1: Dyke and the Blazers got everything kicked off with Funky Broadway Parts 1 and 2. Appreciate you bringing this one to the

0: back in the day.
1: I love the name, The Fabulous Originals. Oh, yes, sir. This one was funky for sure.
0: Mr. Bill Moss blessed us with another 7-inch. Sock it to him, soul brother. He put this one out in 1969. And look, Wiz, one of the great things about doing this show and having mentors that's been doing radio longer than us, gentlemen that you're familiar with, Mr. Doc Christian heard me playing this. I was like, who is that, Moose? I was like, Bill

0: like the horns, like the guitar. It's all coming together. Oh, so funky. Thank you, Mr. Doc Christian, for that little gem of knowledge. We appreciate it.
1: You can't have a set of funk without Mr. James Brown. This was an untitled instrumental that he blessed us with. It came out on the Motherlode album, which dropped in 1988, but I know this was recorded way before that.
0: Yes, sir, absolutely. The bass on this one, another one of those.

0: reworking, rearranging, and just throwing his own little funk in there, man, but keeping it on the one.
1: Man, my lyrics to this song, it ain't what you see, it's what you don't. Don't say you will, and you know you won't.
0: I could dig

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1: People really need to see the true parallels between hip-hop and jazz. And I don't mean like the parallels of, okay, well, it's the same dress and the way they were dressing in the 50s, and we had our own style of dressing and our own lingo and their own lingo and their own music. I mean, those are the easy parallels. But really, the one main parallel that people sort of neglect or turn a blind eye to is the minstrelsy state of pretty much all of American entertainment. Like, it's really hard to find a corner and make a living while being dignified.

0: serving up a healthy dosage of the fourth stream of jazz and some good food at the same time. We are the world famous Lessons in Jazz series, volume 152, the Summertime Breakout, part 14.
1: Man, season 14 is moving right along, Wiz.
0: True indeed, man. We're wrapping things up here. Nice set to bring it all to a close. We appreciate you tuning in.
1: Set continues.

0: Don Cello and Friends was dropped in 2003. And now with this new millennium, everything has been digitized. A lot of those classics from back in the day, those particular recording sessions, have now become available to a lot of hip-hop producers. And they've been going in and reworking them, kind of like some of that stuff that we were playing with early lessons in jazz. It was remix material off of Blue Note and Verve Records.
1: Absolutely. Folks are getting their hands on some of these multi-track sessions and doing some really cool reworks of them, as they call them, edits. Shouts to Albums for bringing this one to the table. We appreciate it, man.
0: Including this set, you know the jam, Rising to the Top by Mr. Kenny Burke. But it wasn't Mr. Kenny Burke. The cool and contemporary jazz artist, Unam, blessed us with it. It comes from his 2014 release, C'est la Funk.
1: Digging the acoustic guitar, nice mellow rework of the Kenny Burke classic. I mean, that tune was mellow as well. Definitely great way to close out Summertime Breakout. Number 14, folks.
0: So I look at our play sheet for the next show. We're going to go traditional straight ahead for volume 153.
1: You don't want to miss that, folks. As season 14 continues on, it's the world famous Lessons in Jazz series right here on MD Illegal Rap Radio. We'll catch you next go round. I'm Montez the Wiz Martin.
0: The Ambassador of Jazz, Kevin the Moose Anderson.
1: 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Peace.

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2: 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Friday, August 21st and Saturday, August 22nd, experience world-class smooth jazz, fine food, beverages, and much more in beautiful Town Point Park, right on the downtown Norfolk waterfront.
4: Inclement weather?
2: No problem. The Groove moves indoors to the Norfolk Scope. 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
1: It's time to let go of today's worries, trouble, and its hold on you. Release the pressure, break out the wine, light the candles, call the love of your life, or just get your groove on. Whatever you're doing tonight, do it well. So as we journey into the moonlight, listen, feel, touch, and savor the sweet breeze of contentment. Just relax, exhale, and let the music flow through you. I'm Jay Lang. 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

Turn down the lights, pour the wine, light a candle, and let the music take control.

88.1 WHOV, where jazz lives, in the home of the Norfolk Waterfront Jazz Festival. 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All right. Thanks for meeting me under the street light. I've got my candle burning on my left and my favorite beverage on my right. And you right where you promised you'd be, right here with me. I'm Jay Lang, and from now until midnight, worries can't survive here. So forget about your cares, your worries, the things you can't control, and let the music take you wherever you want to go. So wherever you're listening via iHeartRadio, Google Chrome, Alexa, and WHOV.org. One thing is for certain, from now until midnight, it's lights out.

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0: 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WHOV, where jazz lives. I'm Jay Lang on a Tuesday night. If you have not joined our Lights Out Hampton Roads Facebook family, here's my invitation to you to join us. It's a group of wonderful people who want peace, success, prosperity, want to acquire wisdom, achieve their goals, and just hear some positive feedback and conversation, and some great posts on the site too. That's Lights Out Hampton Roads on Facebook. And you're welcome to join. Just take a moment right now via your cell phone or your laptop or pad and just join. And we'll welcome you with open arms. Got tonight's word of wisdom, more romantic recipes, and of course, great music from around the world on Lights Out Hampton Roads.
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